0: Big live show. Naked and Adonis. Because it's August 6th to come inside, 5 shillings for membership. So 1 o'clock tonight, so it's non-stop, it's a continuous show. You stay as long as you like, there's a bar downstairs.
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make 'em me or make 'em you. Make 'em do what you want them to. Make 'em laugh, make 'em cry.

0: In the shadow, a boy meets man.
1: Mother, do you think they'll drop the bomb?